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Are you ready tonight? 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

0: Hi, it's Graham White. 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

0: Last year we built this city, it's in among decades. Brecky with Sitting of Volvo, it's Adam and Jen with you. Wednesday morning, flying through the week, up and up them, as we say on this show. There we go, your three-word Wednesday. Jen, what's your three-word Wednesday?
1: Are you asking me first because you haven't got yours?
0: No, I know my three-word Wednesday.
1: I don't
0: Wednesday.
1: Know mine, so after you, Adam.
0: What do you mean you don't know yours? How are you feeling?
1: How am I feeling?
0: My three-word Wednesday is staying up late.
1: Okay.
0: I'm staying up late because England play tonight. It's their first game of the World Cup.
1: Oh, what time is it? It
0: kicks off at 9.
1: And when I say late for us.
0: It's very late for us. So what? Maybe all turned off by just before 11?
1: No, surely it'll be finished just after 10, no? If it kicks off at... Oh, at 9.
0: It kicks off at 9, yes. So there we go.
1: Oh, well, I won't be... Okay, so yours is staying up late.
0: Yeah, we'll see. If England don't play badly, though, I might just turn it off at half time.
1: Okay, so mine is not staying up.
0: Okay. That's your three words.
1: Yes.
0: Not staying up. I'm staying up late to watch football. Gemma's not staying up to watch the football.
1: I might go to bed early.
0: Like, even before it kicks off?
1: Yeah.
0: Amazing.
1: The dream.
0: I'm sure your husband enjoy that as well.
1: He will.
0: He'll prefer that.
1: I'll watch the England games later.
0: You'll catch up on them.
1: I will.
0: Yes. I think that'll work out brilliantly for you and your husband. Is David Gray, Babylon.

0: Womack and Womack with a belter. It's Teardrops on In Demand Decades Breakfast with Sit and Volvo. We play Liverpool's best songs ever. We've got the Madonna. Lady Madonna.
1: So it's not even the Madonna.
0: No, it's not the Madonna. It's Lady Madonna by the Beatles.
1: Great song.
0: Best song ever made in Liverpool on the way. Kylie as well coming up. And we'll do Amy Grant, Baby Baby, next on In Demand Decades.
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With Sitna, Volvo, Chester and Warrington for all of your Volvo needs.

0: Classic Kylie. Sounding great across Liverpool and the North West. It's In Demand Decades. Brekkie with Sit Navolvo. It's Adam and Jem with you, or Adam and the Weird News Hound. What have you sniffed out today, Jem?
1: I've sniffed out the best school textbook to ever exist.
0: Okay.
1: You will love this. It's very funny.
0: We'll hear about the best school textbook to ever exist in the next 10. Bee Gees on the way. Take that coming up. Here's Mr. Broken Wings on In Demand Decades.

0: Classic, it's Take That Back for Good. What year was it released in? 1990?
1: Five.
0: 95. Well done. We've got Alanis Morissette, Hand in My Pocket coming up. What year was that in the 90s?
1: I'm going to go five.
0: Yes. Yes, you're good. You are good. Well done, News Hound.
1: Thanks.
0: She is the Weird News Hound. It's Gemma, by the way. And she sniffed out another weird news story. So what's it about?
1: This is about a school science textbook in Sri Lanka.
0: Okay.
1: Now, clearly, the person that made this textbook has done like a Google image search for science, essentially. And they think that they have put like a scientist doing some kind of big experiment on the front of this cover.
0: Yeah.
1: And if you didn't know what it actually was, it looks quite legit.
0: Okay.
1: Okay.
0: Because what is it then?
1: The picture is a guy in like PPE stuff with goggles on holding up a big like funnel thing.
0: Yeah, like he's doing a lab experiment at school.
1: Exactly that. It's actually a picture of the main character from Breaking Bad.
0: No way.
1: So
0: it's Walter White.
1: No, not Walter White, the other one.
0: Jesse.
1: Jesse from Breaking Bad.
0: Aaron Paul, who played Jesse. Oh, my God.
1: Making something that he shouldn't be making.
0: Yes, well, we knew. If you watched the programme, you know what he was making.
1: It's on the front of all these kids' science textbooks.
0: Yes, well, let's hope that they're not making that substance in school.
1: It's really tickled me, that.
0: That's unbelievable. That's amazing. Here's Alanis Morissette, Hand in My Pocket. It's Into Our Decades. I'm broke.

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0: We play Liverpool's best songs ever. It's Wednesday morning. It's Adam and Jem with you. Right, it's time for your three-word Wednesday. Mine is staying up late, because for me, it is going to be a late one. England, Croatia, I shall at least watch the first half.
3: Mine is not staying up. I won't be watching it.
0: Yeah, kickoff's at 9 o'clock.
3: It's too late for me.
0: Normally it is too late for me, but I've got to at least stay up and watch one of the World Cup matches, because I've literally not got World Cup fever at all.
3: Yeah, but when
0: maybe
3: are the rest?
0: Maybe this will ignite it.
3: When are the next England games?
0: They're around the same time, 9 o'clock. I think there's a 10 o'clock one as well.
3: Yeah, but if they're on a weekend, then I'm in.
0: On a Saturday, there is a 10 o'clock one.
3: That's fine.
0: So prediction for tonight, Jem? Because you're not staying up.
3: 2-0 to England.
0: 2-0 to England. Fingers crossed. If that happens, amazing news. Bob Marley and the Wailers on the way. Let's do Wet, Wet, Wet. This is brilliant. Sweet Little Mystery. It's a great tune. It's In Demand Decades. We play Liverpool's best songs ever. Happy Wednesday.

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3: Good morning to all the gang down at DT Hughes who are proud to run the DT Hughes Foundation, doing brilliant work around mental fitness and suicide prevention. They really are brilliant, the DT Hughes Foundation. And you can follow on their socials on Instagram, DT Hughes Foundation.
0: Weather today, it's going to be warm once again in the 20s, early 20s, not too sunny though, unfortunately. And there might be a shower or two. Tomorrow's looking great. Yeah, the weekend's looking warm as well. I love warm.
3: It is looking a bit rainy on all of those days, though.
0: Don't.
3: I know, but it's good to let people know the actual weather.
0: No, let's lie. It's okay. Going to be cracking the flags. It's going to be beautiful.
3: I mean, that's okay? What I'd like to happen.
0: Yeah. Yes, there might be a shower or two, but it'd still be warm, okay? And that's the most important thing. Michael Jackson, Pretty Young Thing, coming up after this. It's an absolute belter. I love it. Aztec Camera, somewhere in my heart. On In Demand Decades.

0: On Decades Brekkie with Adam and Jem, Wednesday morning. We hope you're okay. Up and up them. That's what we say on this show. Up and up them. Kirsty MacColl Day. Kirsty MacColl would have been a good one for a game of Who Am I, wouldn't she?
1: Would she?
0: She would have been, but she's not.
1: Okay.
0: Who am I today? So have you got 30 seconds or did we agree a longer time?
1: No, we agreed that it was going to be a minute because no one can play along in 30 seconds.
0: Okay, a minute. You've got a minute. Previous ones where you've had to guess who am I was Cheryl Baker, Heather Small and Rosala, and they've all been playing Retrospective Festival.
1: Yeah.
0: Last week it was Elizabeth Hurley, which you didn't get. It was her birthday as well. So let's do another Who Am I in the next 10 minutes. All play along. We'll also do Belinda Carlisle, Leave a Light on.
1: Oh, yeah.
0: In Deep Last Night, a DJ Saved My Life playing next on In Demand Decade.
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0: We've got a lane closed due to a broken down vehicle on the M6 southbound and it's looking pretty slow at Junction 22, Newtony Willows. Townsend Avenue to Lower Lane also busy right now. Menlove Avenue to Speke Boulevard looking busy because of the roadworks. And we've got a lane closed due to telecoms work on Upper Parliament Street. That's both ways from Berkeley Street to Kingsley Road. Expect delays.
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0: Our Belinda. That's what we call her after she did Retrospective Festival last year.
1: I loved her so much.
0: Oh my God, she is amazing, isn't she? Yes, Our Belinda, a Retrospective Festival. Remember, happening on the 11th again, Shirdley Park. That's the 11th of September. It's going to be insane. You can still get your tickets, retrospectivefestival.com. Right, we need to play a game of Who Am I? Okay, so Gem, you get a minute this time.
1: I'll enjoy it more now I've got longer, and I think it's more play-alongable.
0: You've got a minute to guess Who Am I?
1: Okay.
0: Now, it could be anyone in the world. You can ask as many questions as you like.
1: Okay.
0: And I will only answer yes or no.
1: Okay.
0: Okay, are we ready?
1: Yes.
0: Let's go.
1: Are you something to do with the World Cup?
0: Yes.
1: Are you a footballer?
0: Yes.
1: Do you play for England?
0: Yes.
1: Are you Declan Rice?
0: No.
1: Are you other people?
0: Yes, I am other people.
1: Okay. Are you Jude Bellingham?
0: No.
1: I don't know if I know any of the others.
0: Oh my God, you've got to. Come on, you can do this. Come on, you can do this. Come on, you can do this.
1: I actually don't know if I can.
0: You can do this. You can do this. Come on.
1: People are going to be shouting at the radio and at me.
0: Come on.
1: Other people playing in the World Cup for England are Harry Kane.
0: No.
1: I'm done. Those are the only three I know.
0: I'll give you a clue.
1: Oh, what's his name? Thingy.
0: Go on.
1: Everton player.
0: No,
1: Jack Grealish.
0: No, Jack Grealish. This guy has played for Liverpool. You've got 3 seconds. Oh, no, Gem. Oh, no.
1: Oh, Adam.
0: It's his birthday today as well.
1: Happy birthday, sister.
0: Whose birthday was it? I'll reveal who it was after Madonna. This is Open Your Heart. Love this. Happy birthday to England footballer.
1: Yeah, exactly.
0: No way. I can't believe you didn't get it. I'll reveal it. Yes. As I say, in the next few minutes, it's Indomand Decades Brekkie. Happy Wednesday.

0: West. It's In Demand Decades. Brekkie with Sit and Volvo. We've just played a game of Who Am I? Jem had a minute to guess who I was thinking of because it's a game of Who Am I? And she didn't do it.
1: No, well, I immediately thought where your head would go today, and I thought it'll be World Cup. And in a minute, I could only name three of our team.
0: Yes, I know. You had a minute to name all of the England players,
1: effectively. Oh, no, actually, I got four. Does Jack Grealish play for England?
0: Yes, he does.
1: So I got four.
0: He does play for England. Is he in the squad this year? I don't think he's in the squad.
1: So I got three.
0: Okay. So it was Jordan Henderson.
1: Okay.
0: It's his birthday today.
1: Well, who knew he was playing?
0: Yes, he is in the squad. I don't know if he'll play tonight, but he might. He'll definitely.
1: Oh, there you go. That's
0: he'll
1: why.
0: He'll definitely feature.
1: That's why I didn't get it.
0: I don't know if he'll be in the starting 11. Of course, against Croatia, 9 o'clock. It hasn't been a good preparation for England so far. Well, an easy preparation. There was a 6.1 magnitude earthquake that hit Florida, the whole region, and that's where England were sort of based at the time. Some of the players have suffered a bit of heat stroke. Training equipment's been stolen from a van, including boots and stuff and balls. Apparently, the England chef couldn't travel on one train because he'd had some kitchen knives with him, and they were like, right, you're not travelling.
1: Oh, God.
0: And also, there was the tornado warning that happened only a few days ago, and so they were forced to stay indoors.
1: I mean, I wouldn't be feeling great if I was them.
0: So preparation hasn't been the easiest for England tonight against Croatia. But the boys are going to do it. Is it? I'm going to ask it you. Is it coming home?
1: Yeah. It's coming home.
0: I like the optimism.
1: Jack Grealish won't be bringing it home because he's not playing. But the others will.
0: Here's the Nolans. I'm in the mood for dancing.

0: Nick Kershaw. Tinder Man Decades Breakfast with Sitner Volvo. It's Adam and Jen with you. It's Wednesday, flying through the week. On the way, we're going to play you Peter Gabriel, Salisbury Hill, Kim Wilde, Kids in America, Van Halen, Jump, Diana Ross, I'm Coming Out, and, of course, we've got Wordle. Yes, we have. Test yourselves in the next half an hour. We'll be playing very shortly. It's In Demand Decades.
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0: Still looking busy on the M6 southbound because of this lane closure due to a van having a tyre change. So that's at junction 22, Newtony Willows. Also busy on Tarvin Road westbound. That's from the Tarvin roundabout to Vickers Cross interchange. Delays of around 10 minutes there. We've also got delays expected on Upper Parliament Street due to a lane closure. That's both ways from Berkeley Street to Kingsley Road. And traffic's building because of the roadworks on Menlove Avenue all the way to Speke Boulevard.
1: 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Remember the times before the kids and the mortgage? 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

0: straight across Liverpool and the North West. Peter Gabriel, Salisbury Hill, the first single he released when he left after leaving Genesis a couple of years earlier. Right, Sydney Youngblood on the way. Kim Wilde, Kids in America coming up.
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3: So it's fair to say that most people have World Cup fever. Like my son Alfie just keeps going, oh my God, I'm so excited. And I'm like, oh, what for? And it's just like the World Cup. I think he's watched every game so
0: Iran,
3: far.
0: New Zealand, that's what he was excited for last night and stayed up very early.
3: He's literally thrilled to bits and it's all anybody's talking about. Now, I want us to do well, I do. But I feel like I'm missing out slightly. But then two things have hooked me in. Firstly, my friend is sending me all of the fashion that the teams are wearing and all the brands that they're wearing as their like kind of uniform and the fancy bags they're carrying. So I'm in for that. And then I saw this story, which warmed my heart, Adam, about Lamine Yamal, who plays for
0: Spain. Yeah, they didn't do very well against Cape Verde, but what a story. Cape Verde, unbelievable.
3: But we're not talking about the football. We're talking about the nice story,
0: sorry,
3: Adam.
0: Sorry, not the football.
3: Okay, so in 2007, Lamine Yamal's family won a UNICEF raffle to meet a Barcelona player and they got Messi.
0: Yes.
3: Okay. So they ended up taking a picture, which is slightly strange, I have to say, but it's nice, of Messi giving Lamine Yamal a cuddle in a baby bath.
0: Yeah.
3: Right? And now, 19 years later, it's Messi's last World Cup and Yamal's first. Isn't that a lovely story?
0: It is a lovely story.
3: And that's what I'm here for with the World Cup. I'm here for the bags, the outfits, and Messi bathing Lamine Yamal, and then it becoming a full circle lovely moment.
0: So you're here for Messi bathing Lamine Yamal.
3: I am indeed,
0: amazing.
3: Yes.
0: Was not been on my World Cup bingo card this morning of things
3: we
0: that were going to be said about the football.
3: But here we are.
0: Oh my God. Sydney Youngblood on the way. Here's Kim Wilde, Kids in America. It's In Demand Decades.

0: tennis. Now, don't worry, you haven't missed out because there are still tickets available. If you're quick, you can book your tickets at liverpooltennis.co.uk or via Ticket Quarter.
1: Yeah, Dan Evans is playing. Dan Evans, Team GB's Dan Evans.
0: Nice.
1: He's done some brilliant things in tennis and looking forward to watching Dan Evans play here in Liverpool. Diana Ross, I'm coming out on the way. Van Halen and Jump right now. When was the last time you played a game of tennis, Jen?
0: I haven't played tennis since... I played tennis last summer on holiday.
1: Okay.
0: So a while.
1: I thought you were going to say since I was 14 years old.
0: No, since I was 43 years old.
1: Come on, add a few. Years on that.
0: Well, you'll need to add a few years to you.
1: Let's be honest with the listeners.
0: We're the same age.
1: We're not.

0: Diana Ross is the awesome I'm coming out. It's Inamon Decades. Brecky with Sit in a Volvo. It's Wednesday morning. It's Adam and Jen with you, and it's time to test yourself with Wordle.
1: Five questions, one word. This is Wordle, but on the radio.
0: Right then. Five of the very best. Going to be delivered by Jen. Five questions. First letter of each answer spells that five-letter word related to today. Something that is in the news. So here we go. Here's the five.
2: Billy Joel sang about what kind of man? It's a musical instrument.
0: Okay.
2: Pixar film about emotions. Question three. It's on the front of jeans or trousers. Does them up. Has teeth. Next up. Buzz Lightyear's arch enemy. Evil emperor.
0: Okay. Who? Good question.
2: And finally, Britain's Got Talent judge Holden.
0: Right.
2: What's her first name?
0: There we go. There's your five. What did it spell? They went thick and fast. They were really quick, Jim.
2: Do you want them again?
0: Yes, please. Okay. One more time.
2: Billy Joel sang about what kind of man? It's also a musical instrument. Well, it's not also. It is a musical instrument. Next up, Pixar film about emotions. Question three. It's on the front of jeans or trousers. Does them up. Has teeth.
0: Yes.
2: Next up.
0: Not nice teeth if you get things caught.
2: Oh, God, no. Let's not go there. Buzz Lightyear's arch enemy, evil emperor.
0: Yeah.
2: Who? And finally, Britain's Got Talent judge Holden.
0: Wow. Those were the five. What's the answer? It will be revealed in the next 10 minutes. Also going to play Carly Simon, You're So Vain. Human Cry, Labour of Love. Coming up as well. It's In Demand Decade.
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0: Looking pretty busy out on the roads this morning. We've still got queuing traffic and a lane closed due to a van having a tyre change on the M6 southbound at junction 22, Newtley Willows. We've also got slow traffic because of an earlier accident. This was on the M56 westbound. That's near junction 15 of the M53, junction 11. We've also got usual delays on the M62 westbound as you head into Liverpool at the Rocket. Looking very slow as well on Rice Lane around the Windsor traffic lights. Add an extra 10 minutes to your journey there.
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Decades Brekkie with Adam and Jem. With Sitna, Volvo, Chester and Warrington for all of your Volvo needs.

0: to work for you no more. Cinema on Decades, Brekkie with Adam and Jem. I hope you're okay. It's time to see what the answer was in Wordle.
1: Five questions, one word. This is Wordle, but on the radio.
0: Right then. Right, Wordle. Here we go. Five questions. First letter of each answer spells a five-letter word related to today. Here were your five questions.
2: Billy Joel sang about what kind of man? It's a musical instrument.
0: Piano Man.
2: Pixar film about emotions.
0: Inside Out.
2: It's on the front of trousers or jeans. Does them up, has teeth.
0: It's a zip.
2: It is.
0: I much prefer a button fly, by the way, rather than a zip. The amount of times I've been caught flying low. Worst time on stage once in front of 800 lawyers.
2: It's very you. Buzz Lightyear's arch enemy, evil emperor.
0: Zurg.
2: Starts with the same letter, so it's fine.
0: Zeg, zog, zorg, zoog.
2: And finally, Britain's Got Talent judge, Holden.
0: Amanda.
2: I felt weird about that. Was she the one that took your job or was it somebody else?
0: She didn't take my job,
2: but
0: I did used to work with Amanda. And lovely. Big blue. There we go. There is your five. The word is...
2: Pizza.
0: Why is it pizza?
2: Because of the pizza crouch. You must have seen the pictures of this doing the rounds on socials. So it's a 6'7" long pizza, the exact height of Peter Crouch. There's like this funny picture of him lying on like a kitchen island next to the pizza. 30 slices it gives you. I'd have expected more for it to be that long.
0: Yeah, I think it's going to be more than 30 slices.
2: I guess it depends how big your slices are. So it's 3/4 margarita and 1/4 Hawaiian. 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
0: Oh, it's
2: a promotion with delivery.
0: Oh, because and it'll be served today, won't it? Because of the England game.
2: Is that how it works?
0: Yes, I think they're doing it on England games.
2: Okay.
0: There we go.
2: Well, good luck.
0: Good luck to England. Good luck to those who get
2: the
0: pizza crouch.
2: Trying to win the pizza.
0: Here's Blur. Park Life. Going to sound great across Liverpool and the North West. Heaven 17 Temptation on the way. It's In Demand Decades. Happy Wednesday.

0: What a tune. Always hits the spot. It's Heaven 17. It's Temptation. It's In Demand. Decades. Brekkie. It is Wednesday morning.
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0: Morning to Mike and the guys down at Sitna Volvo. Yes, we love Sitna Volvo, Chester and Warrington. Oh my God, they're the largest supplier of used Volvos in the country. Oh, they are incredible. Some of those cars are so beautiful.
3: Yeah, they're gorgeous.
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3: Oh yeah, it's nice that.
0: Which is just incredible. And of course, if you go down there, you can get your coffee and refreshments for free for all the customers.
3: My car's in the garage. I should have taken it there.
0: You should have done.
3: David Lloyd pass.
0: Yes.
3: That was stupid of me, wasn't it?
0: And said hello to Mike and the gang, who are amazing down there at Sitna Volvo, Chester and Warrington.
3: Hey, Mike and the gang might need to give me a car because mine completely died yesterday. The RAC man towed it away.
0: Oh, no.
3: It was a sad day.
0: You do rag it around a lot in your car.
3: Yeah.
0: Yeah. Old Gemma Hamilton. Anyway.
3: Don't say that, because they won't want to get me a car.
0: She drives like an old lady.

0: Cinema and Decades Brekkie Replay, Liverpool's best songs ever. It's Adam and Jem with you on the way. It's Mixtape Memories, an hour of your songs. And these are always going to sound amazing because they're picked by you. An hour ad-free. Fleetwood Mac Dreams, we're going to do for Julie in just a few moments. It's the song to kick us off. It doesn't get much bigger. There we go. I'm going to shut up now and hit
1: please,
0: the next.
1: Please do.
0: Hit the next thing. Which is the travel.
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0: Still looking busy on the M6 because of this vehicle having a tyre change. It was a van southbound at junction 22, Newtony Willows. Traffic's returned to normal after that earlier accident on the M56 westbound near the M53 junction 11. Fender Lane both ways is closed and we've got slow traffic due to a multi-vehicle accident. That's between Aldi, which is Morton, and the Bidston Link Road, the Tesco roundabout. We've still got usual delays on the M62 westbound around the Rocket. Also slow on Rice Lane around the Windsor traffic lights, and it's busy on Tarvin Road westbound from Tarvin roundabout to the Vickers Cross interchange.
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3: Hi, it's Graham White. 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

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This is Mixtape Memories.

Mixtape Memories. Every song has a story. Every beat takes you back. What's the one tune that takes you there?

an absolutely brilliant song from Erasure. It was their first top 10 UK hit, taken from their second album, The Circus, and it hits the spot. Pauline, thank you very much for requesting that. It's Mixtape Memories. It's Adam with you. This is In Demand Decades. Bon Jovi, It's My Life. That's on the way for Danny. Right now, it's Centerfold. Always puts a smile on my face, this song. Also with the fact that it was released on the year of my birth, 1982.

Simon & Wes, Zian Heighton wanted that. Deacon Blue, Dignity, great song. It's in demand decades. This is Mixtape Memories. You're in control all the way through to 10. It's an hour ad-free. We've got Poison Arrow, ABC. That's for Linda coming up. I'm a Zulu right now. Yes, Rach, this is 2000.

ABC Poison Arrow hitting the spot this Wednesday morning. Saturn with you. This is Mixtape Memories. Duran Duran, the Wild Boys. That's for Sue, Lisa, and Carly. They're in Working Bootle. And that's on the way after this, Mantronics. Remember Liberty X's version? That was a good version, but not as good as this. It's a classic. It's Got to Have Your Love on In Demand Decades.

the Doors, Light My Fire. Great song. It's Adam with you. This is Mixtape Memories on In Demand Decades. Classic Bowie on the way with Starman. Beats International dub, Be Good To Me. That's for Julie. After this, ABBA hitting the spot this morning. Take a chance on me.

0: Mixtape Memories. Every song has a story. Every beat takes you back. What's the one tune that takes you there?
1: Fly, boss, walk, jam, nitty gritty. You're listening to the boy from the Big

That's Mixtape Memories. It's Inam on Decades. It's Adam with you. I hope you're okay. We'll do it all over again tomorrow because we are now finished. There'll be another hour ad-free of your songs. The Supremes, Baby Love, on the way. The Police, Every Little Thing She Does Is Magic, all on with John B. He's on for Owen Adams and he's next on In Demand Decades.

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Here we are, halfway through the week. It's In The Man Decades, John B. In for Owen Adams, The Supremes, Baby Love there on In The Man Decades from 1964. Big thanks, as always, to Adam and Jem for waking you up. We've got loads coming up on this show, some facts, some fictions. We've got some surveys as well. But you know what? Most of all, we have got loads of big tunes, stuff like this. It's The Police, Every Little Thing She Does Is Mine.

Wonder, Sunshine of My Life. I wonder who he was singing that about. Before that, though, we had Mr. Five from INXS. So, what are you up to on this Wednesday afternoon, halfway through the week? We have got loads of tunes coming your way. We've also got our two-for-one feature. So get your requests in for that, two tracks back-to-back from the very same artist. Let me know who your favourite is. It could be coming up just after 10:30 this morning.

0: Lady Marmalade, and that is All Saints. Before that, Kim Appleby, Don't Worry, 2 for 1 is coming up very, very shortly. Will it be your pick today? Stay tuned in to find out.
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feature of the film, of course, the full Monty. It's Donna Summer, Hot Stuff from 1979. So it's time for our 2-4-1. So, you know what? I just realised yesterday, I promised someone I would play their 2-for-1, and I don't go back on my promises. So, Foxy, I am going to play your two tunes that you asked me for yesterday. It is, of course, Michael Bublé, Haven't Met You Yet, and Everything. This is your 2-for-1 artist of the day.

0: la la la.
1: There we go, Foxy's choice of the day, 2 for 1, Michael Bublé. Just haven't met you yet, and everything gone in demand decades. So I'm going to play another tune, but this was one of yesterday's 2 for 1. It's a little bit of Whitney Houston. I want to dance with somebody. It is, of course, the queen of pop herself, the big dance floor fillers. It's what we do each and every day here on In Demand Decades.

What a tune that is. UB40, Red Red Wine before that, Peter Andre with Mysterious Girl from 1996. That tune, though, is just one of them tunes that you just want to wind your window down in the car, isn't it, and blast them, bob your head as you're driving along. But we have got more tunes like that coming your way. But now we're going to take you back to 1986. Dr. Medics, Dr. and the Medics, should I say, Spirit in the Sky. It's in the Man Decades.

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0: Tommy Kitten, that is Hole Again here on In Demand Decade. So, what are you up to tonight? Are you going to be watching the football? Because if so, you will see Harry Kane is set to tick off another milestone against Croatia later on today, and he will equal David Beckham's 115 caps for England. He will move close to Wayne Rooney on 120 and Peter Shilton on 125. Kickoff tonight is at 9 o'clock. Will you be listening? Will you be watching? You know what? I'm going to play a song. Let's get a bit of support for the lads down there.
1: Well, some of the crowd are on the pitch.

Kim Mazelle, Wait. Before that, The Power of Love from Huey Lewis and the News. So this week, apparently, is the week that we all start doing what? What do you think we all start doing this week? Let me know. Have a little guess. You know what I'm like for my surveys. I like to be doing them. This week is the week that we all start doing what? You know what? I probably agree with it as well, and I think you will probably agree with it as well. I'm going to be giving the answer very, very shortly. Let me know what you think it is. Drop me a message via the In Demand Radio Player app. Eurythmics now. 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

0: Brendan, Lizzie, the boys are back in town, so I've been asking this week, is it apparently it's the week that we like to do what? Stay tuned, because I'm going to be giving you the answer very shortly.
1: Hi, this is Pete Pratt.

0: 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I am just here. 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

James Brown is Living in America from 1985. It's in demand decades. Let's go back to what I was asking. This week, apparently, is the week that we start doing what? Well, it is start to do our summer diets. Now, I think this could be quite true. It's time that we give up beer. It's time that we give up our G&Ts and we stop eating takeaways, basically, because we want to get ready for our summer holidays. Is that something you're doing? Well, a bit of bad news for you, because inevitably, most diets do fail, because giving up on everything you hold dear to you is almost impossible for any length of time. So I know this now. I've stopped smoking, stopped drinking, and I've stopped eating rubbish, and I'm trying to be healthy. And you know what? It's hard work. But let's have a little bit of a motivational speech and a little bit of a motivational tune on a Wednesday afternoon to get our bodies all ready for our summer holidays. How about this? A little bit of Cliff Richard.

0: and decades. So, as you know, if you listen to Billy Butler, he is an advocate for big tunes. And you know what? I don't know a man with Billy's music knowledge. I really, really don't. His music knowledge spans decades and it's unmatchable. It really is. Now, I think it was not last Sunday, Sunday before, I heard him play this tune and I've actually pinched it off him, but don't tell him. I'm going to play it now. It's all about the city of Liverpool and coming into Liverpool and the Scousers as well. Have a little listen to this. This is Liverpool Vista. It's absolutely amazing.
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0: Now, normally, isn't there a little dog at the end of that? That's why I waited. I'm going to have to investigate in that, because does anyone remember what the dog was called? But there was definitely
1: you're
0: a
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of my favourite tunes ever, that Billy Joel and Piano Man at In Demand Decades, John B standing in for Owen Adams on this Wednesday morning. And you know what? Wednesday afternoon now, isn't it? In fact, we've got loads of big tunes coming for you as well, including some Bobby Brown, Bonnie Tyler. This, though, is Elton John. I guess that's why they call it the blues here on In Demand Decades.

Bobby Brown there with Every Little Step. Bonnie Tyler before that with Total Eclipse of the Heart. So I've got good news for all of our listeners here on In Demand Decades. If you sing along to hits like Bobby Brown, Queen, Wham, Kylie Minogue, do you know what? Scientists have proved now it can make you look younger. There you go. Belting out classic tunes for just 5 minutes a day gives you that hit of a feel-good hormone called dopamine, which helps rejuvenate aging skin. That is why I must look so young. I am singing along to all these tunes each and every day. Are you? That's why people in Liverpool, that's why we're all looking so young these days. Because we're belting out the tunes that In Demand Decades are playing, including this one as well, Head Over Heels. This is Tears for Fears.

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little bit of Michael Jackson there for you. And want to be starting something from 1983? What are you up to this Saturday anyway? Why not come and join us in Southport for our summer solstice? We've got loads going on. We've got DJs, we've got singers, we've got a Tina Turner act, we've got a Madonna act, we've got loads going on. Myself, Baz Todd, Mike Peters are up there spinning all the tunes. 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Come and join us. Kicks off at 3, takes you right the way through till 10 o'clock. We've got loads of 80s, loads of disco house. That's all getting played right the way throughout the day. Weather as well is meant to be glorious. If not, we have got you covered because it's in a marquee too.

Donna with Borderline there, and before that, Phil Collins' Easy Love Out with Philip Bailey as well. So, what are you up to today? Are you just chilling out? Are you getting in the kitchen making apple strudel? Because if you are, today, June the 17th, is officially Apple Strudel Day. We give you loads of information here on Indie Man Decade. 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

Eric Clapton, Lay Down Sally. That is it for me for today. I am back on your airwaves Thursday morning between 10 and 1. And of course, Glenn Hunt is up next. Whatever you're up to today, have a boss day. I'm going to leave you with this one. It's the Beach Boys, Wouldn't It Be Nice? It's In Demand Decades. Keep tuned in.

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0: we are then. We're at the peak of the week now. That's good, isn't it? I thought you'd be pleased. I'm pleased as well, by the way. This is Glenn Hunt on the air everywhere through till four, playing Liverpool's best songs ever on In Demand Decades. If you love your classics, you've come to the right place. If you've just switched on, we start the show with three songs back to back: Madness, Head Shop Boys, and Chic are the artists to start with. Let's do this.
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0: 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Let's set the mood, shall we?
2: Well, he's very popular. The Sportos, the Motorheads, Geeks, Wastoids, Dweebies, they all adore him. They think he's a righteous dude.

0: Boys, Domino Dancing, and Sheik's Good Times got the show on the road for us today. Hello, you!
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0: Some banging artists on the way for you in this half hour in the shape of Martika, Roxette, Alison Moyet, and this for you now, it's Kylie Minogue and Love.

Samoye on In Demand Decades, Week in the Presence of Beauty. A little bird tells me that she's celebrating her birthday tomorrow, so obviously, for that reason alone, she'll be getting another shout-out on the show tomorrow. And let's have a look at today, though, and the weather for Liverpool and the rest of the northwest. There's been a bit of rain around today, hasn't there, really? Plenty of cloud cover. And warm, though. Maximum temperature in Liverpool just now at 22.

temperatures will dip down to 15 Celsius. More rain expected tomorrow. Plenty of cloud cover with it. And a little bit warmer again on Thursday. Your outlook is said to reach around 24 degrees Celsius tomorrow. So that's not too bad, is it? Coming up on the show for you today, well, I shall divulge that information after the next couple of songs. Martika on the way for you after this from Roxette. 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

0: less than an hour from now. Also, there'll be a brand new 3:33 as well before the show's over. And next up, three in a row, as Liverpool's best songs ever continue with Candy Staton, Gloria Estefan, and Robbie Williams in seconds from now.
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Released that, and what a song, a classic from 1976, Young Hearts Run Free. Gloria Estefan's Dr. Beat before that, and Robbie Williams' Rock DJ. Coming up for you soon, music from Natalie Imbruglia as well as the Spice Girls. And now, here's No Doubt, It's Just a Girl from In Demand Decades.

Former number one from the Spice Girls, Stop, from In Demand Decades, the radio station that is proud to be a media event partner for the Cube Liverpool International Tennis Tournament, starting from tomorrow through to the 20th of June. The home for this is over at Liverpool Cricket Club, and it's the largest and longest running tennis exhibition in Europe and Liverpool, and is now a major hub for international junior and senior tennis players, and often the first sighting for rising future stars of Wimbledon, along with appearances from well-known championship players too. 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

classic Blondie, that, isn't it? From 1978, Denise, on In Demand Decades. It's Glenn Hunt in the afternoon. Look at the time. It's nearly 2 o'clock. And that means first hour done, second hour on the approach, with three in a row to kick off with music from the Jackson 5, Death Leopard.

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The Jackson 5, I Want You Back, at the end of three in a row from In Demand Decades. Def Leppard's Let's Get Rocked before it, and Bob Marley and the Wailers with Could You Be Loved. It is the afternoon show on Wednesday, the 17th of June. As far as national and international days go today, it's Icelandic National Day today. Perhaps we should be playing a song from Bjork at some point to recognise that somehow. Today is also National Thank a Teacher Day. You know what they say, you never forget.

legend that is Barry Manilow is 83 today. It would be amiss of me to not play a song from him today. I understand he's touring again as well, isn't he? Gonna play you this. It's a classic. It's Bermuda Triangle. Which reminds me, I watched a documentary about the Bermuda Triangle on the TV last night, and when I went to reach for my TV remote control at the end of the programme, it had disappeared.

Loggins and Danger Zone from In Demand Decades. Vintage Barry Manilow before it to celebrate and acknowledge his birthday, of course. It's Glenn Hunt in the afternoon, and we're ready for a game of fact or fiction now. As usual, I will share a statement with you. You try and determine the outcome of the statement to be a fact or fiction. You'll have 30 minutes to decide either way. And if you do guess the outcome correctly, you put a point on your personal scoreboard. So if you play along every single day of the week, you should have 5 out of 5 guesses correct. All right, that's how it works. Today's one is an interesting one. Never heard this one before in my life, but that shouldn't deter you from deciding whether it's a fact or whether it is fiction. It says here that Pablo Picasso was put on trial once for stealing the Mona Lisa. Pablo Picasso was put on trial for stealing the Mona Lisa. Is it a fact or is it fiction?

0: Salt and Pepper, shoot, on In Demand Decades. Doobie Brothers, What a Fool Believes Before That, and On the Way. Three in a row as Liverpool's Best Songs Ever continue next with ABC, Tina Turner and Erasure.
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0: The Sandon is more than a pub. 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

decades. Before that, it was the fabulous Tina Turner with Steamy Windows and Erasure's Stop. It's Glenn Hunt in the afternoon. I hope your Wednesday's going okay. Also, how's your hay fever? Mine has been absolutely terrible lately. Can't stop sneezing. Can't stop my eyes itching. Taking all the antihistamines. It's a nightmare. So if you're suffering at the moment, you have my utmost sympathy. That is for sure. Now then, let's just get back on track with today's fact or fiction statement. You've got the next two songs to decide the outcome of this statement as to whether it is a genuine fact or whether it is total fiction. It says here that Pablo Picasso was put on trial for stealing the Mona Lisa. What do you reckon to that? Is it a fact or is it fiction? Hopefully you guess correctly and win yourself another point for your personal scoreboard today. Good luck.

Duran Duran, Hungry Like the World from In Demand Decades, Wednesday's afternoon show. This is Glenn Hunt, and it is time to resolve today's fact or fiction statements. Hopefully, after hearing this statement, you've guessed the outcome correctly, and hopefully you've won yourself a point today. I said earlier that Pablo Picasso was put on trial for stealing the Mona Lisa. If you said that statement was a fact, well, I've got news for you. You were right to say it's a fact, and that is a new one on me, this one as well. Congratulations, you've bagged yourself a point. Well done. Yay! It says here that Pablo Picasso was briefly arrested and put on trial in 1911 as a suspect in the theft of the Mona Lisa. The real thief, as it turned out, was an Italian handyman called Vincenzo Perugia. Picasso was implicated because he had previously purchased stolen Iberian statues from the Louvre, which came to light during the investigation.

Queen and Killer Queen from In Demand Decade. It's Glenn Hunt in the afternoon, and the final hour is on the approach. Let's see what we've got coming up for you. We've got great songs to play next from The Supremes. Also, a mega hit from Jason Donovan, and on the way to kickstart the final hour, a banger from INXS from 1987. New Sensation plays next.

0: music from the old clubs, from the old days, from the old school, check out my show. My name is Davey T. It's Saturday nights, 8 o'clock till 10. Show is called R&B Soul Jams. I take you back to the old school every Saturday night, so don't miss it.
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Three in a row, You Can't Hurry Love. Jason Donovan in there as well with Too Many Broken Hearts and INXS's new sensation to kick off the final hour of the show. We're on the way in this half hour. I've got music to play for you from the Supergrass. Also, Fleetwood Mac and Shania Twain. We'll also have a look at the artist lineup of today's 3:33. See if you'll be able to solve the connection for it today. Now, here's a song that says stalkerish all over it, really. It's The Police and Every

Twain, that don't impress me much. It's Glenn Hunt in the afternoon. The 3:33 is on the way for you in just over 10 minutes from now. Let's have a look at the artist lineup, see if you can figure out the connection between the three of them today. And, well, it looks like this. We've got a song from Prince to play. Then we'll follow it up with Will Powers. I think that might be the one that gives it away, really. And also, we'll round it all up with Stephen Duffy, Stephen Tintin Duffy, no less. So there's a connection between the three artists. Ordinarily, individually, they have nothing in common whatsoever. But today, with the songs I'll be playing from them, they absolutely do. So what do you think that connection is? All right, once again, the lineup for the 3:33 will be a song from Prince, followed by Will Powers, and then Stephen Duffy. So hopefully you can figure out that link, that connection, before we play the first song in the 3:33. Like I say, in just over 10 minutes from now, actually, looking at the clock. Right now, the classics continue like this. Here's Fleetwood Mac.

Evergrass, pumping on your stereo. It's Wednesday's afternoon show. This is Glenn Hunt, and it's time to bring you the 3:33 after the break. So, what's going to be the connection? Have you solved this? You should have solved it by now before we get around to playing them. Prince followed by Will Powers, then Stephen Duffy. You've got this, right?

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0: Pucker Up, Stephen Tintin Duffy's Kiss Me concludes the 333 where glaringly obvious now that the theme was all about having a good old smooch, a kissing theme. Well done if you sussed it out before we got around to playing the first song, which came from Prince, Kiss It Was, followed by Will Powers' Kissing With Confidence and Stephen Tintin Duffy's Kiss Me. We'll have another 333 for you to guess the theme for on the show at the same time tomorrow afternoon. Good luck when it comes around.
1: It's been a long time.

Whitney Houston, I'm Every Woman with Alexander O'Neill before it and Saturday Love. I reckon I can squeeze in another couple of tunes before Baz gets here with his feel-good drive. So let's turn to our friend Henry Ramsey from Neighbours. That was his character in Neighbours, wasn't it? And his real name, Craig McLachlan. Wonder what he's doing these days, though. Suppose I should use Google for that information, shouldn't I, really? Anyway, the song's Mona from 1990. It's in demand.

0: mental as anything, rounding off the afternoon show for us today for Wednesday afternoon. That is Live It Up. Of course, we're more than halfway through the working week now as well. It's all downhills for the weekend from here on in. There's a glasses half full kind of statement, isn't it?
1: Glenn Hunt in the afternoon.
0: Right then, time for me to disappear and for Baz to turn up like a bad smell. Oh, Baz, I'm only serious. Now then, he's on the way with the feel-good drive.

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on In Demand Decades. It's one of those songs that whenever I look at my playlist before the show, I think, should I drop that song or should I play it? And then I play it and listen to it all the way through and you think, I'm glad I played that because it sounded brilliant. We are playing Liverpool's best songs ever. Before that, on Vogue, my loving. It's me, Baz, on your feel-good drive, Wednesday afternoon. Thank you to Glenn. He's back tomorrow from 1. My turn now, though. I've got music from Primal Scream on the way, Soft Cell, Bon Jovi, and this from Frankie Goes to Hollywood.

John Bon Jovi with his crazy hair. Back in the day anyway, not so much now. He's tamed it down, hasn't he? That's Living on a Prayer with the boys. Got a Soft Cell, Tainted Love. What an anthem that is. Rolling Stones coming up too, and this is Primal Screams. Moving on up on In Demand Decades with me, Baz Todd. Afternoon.

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2: More problems on the M53, Baz, as you're trying to get northbound, that's blocked. You've got queue in traffic, that's because of bridge repairs. That's at the Wallasey Dock Link Road, that's heading southbound, that's at the Wallasey Junction itself, so that is going to slow you down. Also a lane closure on the East Lancs as well, that's both ways at Norris Green and Stonebridge Lane. Again, that's starting to build up through there, that's not good news whatsoever. Fairly heavy down at the Rocket, also as you're trying to get through those Windsor traffic lights. As far as it goes on public transport, it's looking all right. Anything else you spot tonight, get in touch, let me know.
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did the original version of Ride Like the Wind, not to be confused with the 90s rap duo. I think they were brothers, Chris Cross, who used to wear the clothes backwards. Christopher Cross is a much different person to those guys. But that's the East Side Beat version, which did it justice back in 1991. What a song. Before that, Annie Lennox, Walking on Broken Glass. We've got the Jacksons to play for you after Fergal Sharkey. This is a good heart on your feel-good drive.

Edition and Candy Girl. These guys are touring again. They're doing a tour around America. New Edition touring with Boyz II Men and Toni Braxton. I was having a look to see if Bobby Brown's actually touring with them, and I couldn't find any information on that one. But that's still an anthem, that, isn't it? Candy Girl on In Demand Decades. The Mavericks to play for you after this from Sheena Easton.

0: to look in with Simo right now.
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2: Thanks, Baz. Les in his chuck's been on and said the expressway heading towards Speke is absolutely rammed tonight. Not looking good there at all. So I think there's those roadworks as well, which causes all kinds of delays. I've been sat in them before. Also, the M53, that's not good either. That's still blocked. You've got queue in traffic because of emergency bridge repairs. That's at Wallasey Dock Link South. That's at Junction 1 itself. Also, Queen's Drive closed because of road that's between Dovedale Road and Park Avenue. East Lancs, much the same as well. Do expect delays. That's around by Norris Green through to Croxteth and Stonebridge Lane. Looking all right on public transport, though. That seems to be behaving itself. I'll update you again in about half an hour from now, Baz.
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0: blocked. That's round about Junction 1 at the Wallasey Dock Link South Road. Also on Queen's Drive as well, and the East Lancs. That's at Norris Green through to Croxteth. Again, looking super busy. And also the expressway, the Knowsley Expressway. Heading towards Speke, that is rammed all the way from the end of the M57. I'll update you again in about half an hour from now.
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For that Blondie, Call Me on In Demand Decade. Still to come between now and six, music from The Smiths, Fox the Fox, Jacko's on the way as well. And I'll do the Dream Academy, Life in a Northern Town, which I love that song. I'll play it for you after Blair's Country House.

I think he only liked this song because I really love the Dario G version of that, Sunshine. But that's the original, obviously, the Dream Academy, Life in a Northern Town on In Demand Decades. So Retrospective Festival is coming real soon, 11th September. It's going to be in that field again, Shirley Park in St. Helens. It's a nostalgic night of 80s and 90s music with a huge list of acts. Boys Life, Heather Small, Nadine Coyle, Sybil, To Power the Fizz. Pete Waterman's hosting it. Pat Sharp's going to do a DJ set. And there's also Reminisce Classical, Back in the Forest with Rosella and Christine Blonde. A load of DJs there as well. £10 to secure your tickets. You can do that at retrospective.com.

0: Fox the Fox and Precious Little Diamond on In Demand Decade. I'm playing the Smiths after this. This is proper MCing of a song from Steve Walsh I found loving. I know the Fat Back Band did the original, but this is my favourite version.
1: Are you ready tonight? Everybody in the house, are you ready to rock together? Everybody tonight, whoever you are, wherever you are, I want to see you. I want to see you move to the groove. Are you ready?

0: How Soon Is Now, brilliant, mind you. I think everything's brilliant from the Smiths, to be honest. I'm a big fan. After the break, we'll do the Bee Gees, Ronan Keating, Madonna as well. Before the break, like now, last catch up with Simo with the traffic and travel.
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2: Jen's been on, says there's an accident on the A41, Baz, that's heading towards Eastham. Traffic is backing right up there, so do just try and avoid that one if you can, Baz. Also, as you are on the M53 southbound, you've got those roadworks, which have caused so many problems. That is going to cause you delays once again, because it is blocked. That's round about Junction 1, the Wallasey Dock Link South Road. Also on Queen's Drive as well, and the East Lancs, that's at Norris Green through to Croxteth. Again, looking super busy, and also the expressway, the Knowsley Expressway. Way heading towards Speak, that is rammed all the way from the end of the M57. I'll update you again in about half an hour from now.
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3: 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My name is Davey T. It's Saturday nights, 8 o'clock till 10. Show is called R&B Soul Jams. I take you back to the old school every Saturday.

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next week for, well, for 2 weeks I'm off. John B is covering my show, but I'm not going on holiday, staying in the country. I might do some work on the garden. That's a cop-out. The reason why I say that is because I've got a fake lawn. Well, what are we going to do? Brush it? Hoover it? Here's Racy and some girls.

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3: You made her catch you?
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3: With who?
2: The girl next door, you know? I don't know what to do.
3: So it wasn't you?

And it wasn't me. I'm Mike Peters. So, well, it is me. Through till 10. It's the evening thing. It's Indie Man Decades. And the moment has finally arrived. The moment that England can finally start to disappoint us in the World Cup. Oh, can't wait, honestly. 2 hours till England versus Croatia. We get the campaign underway. It's Indie Man Decades. Pilot on the way for you. I have to take that.

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0: And Decades with the Grand Southport. I'm Mike. I've got Georgie Omoroder and Phil Oakey on the way for you. And also a musical birthday before 8 as well.
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Victory's in the Wonder Stuff and Dizzy, which I'm sure a lot of people will be once they leave the pub later on after England versus Croatia. Might be a bit of a lock-in action. That's about normal sort of kicking out time for midweek, innit? 11 o'clock. Right, Naila Cherry next after

Buffalo Stands. I'm Mike Peters. Hello, it is In Demand Decades. This is the evening thing. This is what we do. Weeknights 7 through 10 about this time. We do a musical birthday. And today, talk about Barry Allen Pincus, better known to you and me as Barry Manilow. He is 80 today. This is Mandy.

0: Kiss.
1: Prince and Kiss. Before that, I was trying to give Bradley Manning a lower kiss. You'll have to dodge the conch, won't you, to be fair. He's 80 today. Although when I play Mandy now, I just think of Diane Morgan, the wonderful Diane Morgan. Is it all right if I've got a bit of a crush on her? Until the missus. Mandy. Philomena Conk. All-round legend. Hilarious on Last One Laughing as well. Just brilliant. Right. Might have time for a bit of ABBA before, right? After 8 o'clock, we're going to do news that you didn't know you needed to know. This is ABC and When Smokey Sings. Yeah,

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Def Leppard just about to land back on their native shores. Starting some dates in the UK, starting next Friday in Belfast. Closest one to us in Manchester, Monday the 6th of July at the Co-op Live. When's this guy landing on our shores? He's on my bucket list of people to see live. Michael McDonald at In Demand Decades. Patrice Rushen next.

Streets Rushing with an absolute tune, Forget Me Not, In Demand Decades. I'm Mike Peters. You can't forget these stories, and I can't forget to do this feature because it's the news that you didn't know you needed to know. Big news that a giant potato-shaped UFO sighting has been revealed in a new batch of newly released government files. Are they sure it just wasn't just a potato? Are you sure about that? That somebody had, you know, gone bad or something, or some bird had nicked out the ground and then dropped or something? Or maybe it is a sign of extraterrestrial life. Who knows? Anyway, and also an England fan, in preparation for England's first World Cup game, which kicked off in a little over half an hour, went to a bar in America and, wanted a beverage. And apparently his driver's license wasn't acceptable ID, so he had to have a banana milkshake instead. This bloke is 53. Excellent. Well, that's all good, isn't it? Yeah. You enjoying that first drink, are you? Think of this, man. Anyway, this is Lionel Richie, In Demand Decades. Well,

0: Depeche Mode and Enjoy the Silence, which you will get now from me while I stop talking, play some adverts, and Fleetwood Mac and Wheatus next on The Evening Thing. It's In Demand Decades.
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Peters and Teenage Dirtbag for Life. In Demand Decades, I'm Mike Peters. That single's released now, it costs you an extra 40p, but, you know, it'd last longer. Playing Liverpool's best songs ever, The Waterboys next. After Luther and Janet, The Best Things in Life Are Free, unlike a bag for life, of course.

The Waterboys and the Hole of the Moon, which we might see on Saturday night, the summer solstice in Southport, but it is, you know, the longest day, so we might not see, you never know. But anyway, nonetheless, none of us will be mooning, thankfully. Andy Christian, me, Baz Todd, Simo, Pete Price, Shay, John B, we're all there, playing some top-notch tunes. It's going to be absolutely brilliant. Victoria Park, Southport, starts at 3 o'clock in the afternoon. I'm kicking the whole thing off for you. You fancy an early one? If you want tickets, get yourself to InDemandDecades.com. It's going to be a fantastic day. Speaking of which, Haircut 100.

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S Club 7 and Don't Stop Moving It, In Demand Decades, playing your Liverpool's best songs ever. This might be a sing-along somewhere in some hostelry after the match is finished tonight, won't it? We can just do it here now, get it out of the way early, you know. The Cure on the way for you next, and then we shall do On This Day in Music for June the 17th. It's In Demand Decades, it's the evening theme with the Grand Southport.

Friday, I'm in love on a Wednesday evening, just to confuse the hell out of us. It's In Demand Decades. I'm Mike Peters. June the 17th, and on this day in music, 10 years ago, Prince B, one half of PM Dawn, died of renal disease at the age of just 46 in New Jersey. So got to play this, one of my favourite tunes. And just a beautiful summer tune, obviously. Set Adrift on Memory Bliss.

New Order and Blue Monday, that's another box ticked in terms of playing Michael McDonald earlier. He's on my bucket list of artists to see. New Order definitely on there. Squeeze maybe with Jules Holland back? Yeah, why not? Top of the Junction. It's Indie Man Decades.

0: Will Powers and Kissing with Confidence. I'm Mike Peters. I've got DeBarge on the way for you and the wonderful Joy Division coming your way. I'm getting to the last half hour as well.
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played them in the wrong order, really. Should have played Joy Division before I played New Order, which I did play earlier on, but there's nothing wrong with playing them both, as far as I'm concerned. They are some of Liverpool's best songs ever. That's what we're all about. The Buggles on the way for you in just a minute. Of course, famously, the first tune ever played on MTV. Now defunct, of course. That's after the Communards on the evening thing. It's In Demand Decades.

Billy Ocean, get out of my dreams, get into my car. Well, I'm going to get into my car and get into my dreams, I think, once the football's finished, of course. Alright, that is me done. Shay's here with the Late Show, including the legendary Peaceful Hour. Back tomorrow with the final evening thing of the week, leaving you with Big Country in a Big Country.

0: This is Pete Price. 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I'm on In Demand Decade with a fantastic lineup. I've got a rant, I've got a crank, I've got a guest, I've got Peaceful Hour music. I am just here. Finish your day off with me. It's Pete Price, In Demand Decades, 10 o'clock till 1 in the morning.
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Blancmange, Living on the Ceiling, on Into My Decades. Thanks, Mike, for another amazing show. How are you? It's Shay Hake on The Late Show with our friends at Peninsula Property. I've got the farm lined up and ready to go after the Beach Boys.

Quite an appropriate song to play, seeing as the World Cup's on. It's the Farm on Into My Decades. I hope your Wednesday is going really, really well. We are on the downward slope towards the weekend, and I don't know about you, but I cannot wait. Let's continue with Liverpool's best songs ever as I take you to 1986. And this song from Diana Ross was the

REM's Losing My Religion on Into My Decade. I've got music on the way in the next half hour from Culture Club, Billy Joel and Blondie. I'm also going to tell you about my amazing sponsors and how they can help you with any property needs you have.

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And one of the amazing things that sets these guys apart from everyone else is the fact they are available 24 hours a day.

John Lennon's Instant Karma from 1970. This song from the Doobie Brothers reached number 7 in the UK, but only after being remixed and re-released in 1993. It's the brilliant Long Train Running.

King of Pop, on into my decades, and I'm not stopping at all because I've got loads more of Liverpool's best songs ever to bring you, which continue after 11 with three songs in a row that feature Bonnie Tyler, U2 and

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Shalimar, finishing off three songs in a row. Shay Hake on The Late Show with our friends at Peninsula Property. I've got an absolute anthem from Madonna to play after Gloria Estefan. 1, 2,

Madonna's Like a Virgin on Into My Decades. She is releasing a new album, and I hope it's good. Our very own Lee Butler is a massive Madonna super fan, so I'm sure he will give me the lowdown when it releases. Also, Madonna has been doing some quite mad social media videos recently, hasn't she? With Chelsea footballers in them, that's caused quite a lot of controversy, but I can't blame her for supporting the best club in the world. I'm going to leave it there. I don't think I want to start a football debate because I know I'm going to lose. So let's get back to Liverpool's best songs ever. Here's Cher and Just Like Jesse James.

0: The brilliant Edison Lighthouse and Love Grows on Into My Decades. Don't you dare go anywhere, because Frankie Goes to Hollywood are up next.
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2: The Sandon is more than a pub. 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And when a match is televised, you're also welcome to watch them live on our gigantic outdoor screen. It's the biggest you've ever seen. You, the Sandon and Liverpool FC. Together, we're the winning team. 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

The Soup Dragons and Junior Reed's I'm Free on Into My Decades. It's Shay Hake on the Late Show with our friends at Peninsula Property. And if you haven't got anything planned this weekend, then why don't you join us at Victoria Park in Southport on Saturday, June the 20th from 3 o'clock for our summer solstice back to the 80s. This is going to be an absolutely amazing event. You can see some of your favourite in-demand decades DJs like Buzz Todd, John B and Mike Peters. We've also got two of the UK's leading tribute acts to Madonna and Tina Turner. It's all hosted by Mr. Pete Price and a Southport legend, Claire Simo. You can get your tickets now from indemanddecades.com.

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1: You better listen.

Lou Reed's Walk on the Wild Side on Into My Decade. And it's quite appropriate that I played that song, because talking of walking on the wild side, move over, take that, Boyzone and Westlife, because there's another comeback act getting ready for one more run. The Wombles are back. The furry litter pickers from Wimbledon Common are being dusted off for a whole new generation. They're set for a major revival with plans for TV, films, books, gaming, theatre and live events. There's even a YouTube channel on the way with classic episodes and fresh environmental content. I cannot wait for this. I was a huge fan of the Wombles when I was younger, and as long as they keep the iconic theme tune, then I'll be happy.

There's no other way from 1991. The Peaceful Hour is lined up and ready to go after midnight, so make sure you're ready to chill out, relax and unwind to some of Liverpool's best love songs ever.

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0: Van the Man, finishing off three songs in a row. It's Shay Hake on the Peaceful Hour with our friends at the Royal Court. I'm going to tell you about an amazing new show that they've got coming very soon after Luther Vandross and Adele.
1: Hello.

0: The King of Soul, Luther Vandross, featuring Beyonce, and The Closer I Get to You. It's the Peaceful Hour with our friends at the Royal Court, and they have got a brand new show starting this Friday, the 19th of June, called Taking the Peace. Let me tell you a little bit about it. Kirby can be the town of the future, but there's only one thing missing, according to Donald, the head of Kirby Council, and that's a ski slope. This brand new Scouse comedy, written by Kieran Lynn, follows Donald and his mate Jeff, hatch a plan to build the slope right next to the M57, but standing in their way is a trainee journalist and a burnt-out supervisor from the Liverpool Echo, and things can only go downhill from here. With a much-loved cast of regulars at the court, including Michael Stark and Hayley Sheen, this runs from Friday the 19th of June to Saturday the 18th of July, and you can book your tickets now by heading to liverpoolsroyalcourt.com. 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
7: 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A great Liverpool night out.

Have you been playing your eardrums? It's Phil Collins in the air tonight on the Peaceful Hour with our amazing friends at the Royal Court. This song was one of Solomon Burke's best known. It's Cry to Me.

another amazing artist to come out of our wonderful city. It's Rebecca Ferguson. From one powerhouse vocalist to another, here's the brilliant Marvin.

Rose Royce, Wishing on a Star, and that's it. I've got one more song left to play, so whatever you are doing for the rest of Thursday, be safe, be careful, have an amazing time. I'll be back at 10 o'clock tonight.

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